gotta do one thing well to make it in this world, man. You got a woman waiting for you there. All you ever gotta do is be a good man one time to one woman.

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Brooklyn winter. Snow heavy. Streets whisper secrets. I'm here.

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But I was part of it too.

Esteu escoltant la cara B. Take this. 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Wind howl. 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Snowfall quiet. But the streets remember. I was there and I'm still here.

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0: 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I saw it all. And I felt it too.

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2: You know, I was wondering, you know, if you could keep on, because the force, it's got a lot of power, and it makes me feel like

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I can't keep on bringing my blues back to Montreal. If I

was all in the papers, blues in the magazines, blues on the radio, blues on the TV screen. Everywhere you turn,

weather. Blues in the Middle East. 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Blues creeping up Wall Street. People, what's going on? How can we break this suffering spell?

Chicago. School kids dealing crack in the hall. Sister Mary sitting outside the tabernacle. She ain't worried about a thing at all.

wine. A little champagne suits me fine. Sip a little coffee, little bit of tea. Just a cool glass of water, baby, tastes so good to me.